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0: 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And

0: Mostly sunny to partly sunny skies this afternoon. Pleasant near 75. Mainly clear tonight. Low in the mid-50s. Blue skies. Sunshine tomorrow, 80. Mainly clear tomorrow night, 55 to 60. And sunny, 80 degrees on Wednesday. Sunny, 80 Thursday. And mostly sunny on Friday with a high around 80 degrees. I'm staff meteorologist Bill Jackman on the Virginia News Network.
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1: Mostly sunny to partly sunny skies this afternoon. Pleasant near 75. Mainly clear tonight. Low in the mid-50s. Blue skies. Sunshine tomorrow, 80. Mainly clear tomorrow night, 55 to 60. And sunny, 80 degrees on Wednesday. Sunny, 80 Thursday. And mostly sunny on Friday with a high around 80 degrees. I'm staff meteorologist Bill Jackman on the Virginia News Network.
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0: Mostly sunny to partly sunny skies this afternoon. Pleasant near 75. Mainly clear tonight. Low in the mid-50s. Blue skies, sunshine tomorrow, 80. Mainly clear tomorrow night, 55 to 60. And sunny, 80 degrees on Wednesday. Sunny, 80 Thursday. And mostly sunny on Friday with a high around 80 degrees. I'm staff meteorologist Bill Jackwoman on the Virginia News Network.
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1: Mostly sunny to partly sunny skies this afternoon, pleasant near 75. Mainly clear tonight, low in the mid-50s, blue skies, sunshine tomorrow, 80. Mainly clear tomorrow night, 55 to 60, and sunny, 80 degrees on Wednesday. Sunny 80 Thursday and mostly sunny on Friday with a high around 80 degrees. I'm staff meteorologist Bill Jackman on the Virginia News Network.
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0: Mostly sunny to partly sunny skies this afternoon. Pleasant near 75. Mainly clear tonight. Low in the mid-50s. Blue skies, sunshine tomorrow, 80. Mainly clear tomorrow night, 55 to 60. And sunny, 80 degrees on Wednesday. Sunny, 80 Thursday. And mostly sunny on Friday with a high around 80 degrees. I'm staff meteorologist Bill Jackman on the Virginia News Network.
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1: Mostly sunny to partly sunny skies this afternoon. Pleasant near 75. Mainly clear tonight. Low in the mid-50s. Blue skies, sunshine tomorrow, 80. Mainly clear tomorrow night, 55 to 60. And sunny, 80 degrees on Wednesday. Sunny, 80 Thursday. And mostly sunny on Friday with a high around 80 degrees. I'm staff meteorologist Bill Jackman on the Virginia News Network.
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0: Mostly sunny to partly sunny skies this afternoon. Pleasant near 75. Mainly clear tonight. Low in the mid-50s. Blue skies. Sunshine tomorrow, 80. Mainly clear tomorrow night, 55 to 60. And sunny, 80 degrees on Wednesday. Sunny, 80 Thursday. And mostly sunny on Friday with a high around 80 degrees. I'm staff meteorologist Bill Jackman on the Virginia News Network.
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0: Mostly sunny to partly sunny skies this afternoon. Pleasant near 75. Mainly clear tonight. Low in the mid-50s. Blue skies. Sunshine tomorrow, 80. Mainly clear tomorrow night, 55 to 60. And sunny, 80 degrees on Wednesday. Sunny, 80 Thursday. And mostly sunny on Friday with a high around 80 degrees. I'm staff meteorologist Bill Jackwoman on the Virginia News Network.
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0: Mostly sunny to partly sunny skies this afternoon. Pleasant near 75. Mainly clear tonight. Low in the mid-50s. Blue skies. Sunshine tomorrow, 80. Mainly clear tomorrow night, 55 to 60. And sunny, 80 degrees on Wednesday. Sunny, 80 Thursday. And mostly sunny on Friday with a high around 80 degrees. I'm staff meteorologist Bill Jackman on the Virginia News Network.
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1: Mostly sunny to partly sunny skies this afternoon. Pleasant near 75. Mainly clear tonight. Low in the mid-50s. Blue skies, sunshine tomorrow, 80. Mainly clear tomorrow night, 55 to 60. And sunny, 80 degrees on Wednesday. Sunny, 80 Thursday. And mostly sunny on Friday with a high around 80 degrees. I'm staff meteorologist Bill Jackman on the Virginia News Network.
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0: Mostly sunny to partly sunny skies this afternoon. Pleasant near 75. Mainly clear tonight. Low in the mid-50s. Blue skies. Sunshine tomorrow, 80. Mainly clear tomorrow night, 55 to 60. And sunny, 80 degrees on Wednesday. Sunny, 80 Thursday. And mostly sunny on Friday with a high around 80 degrees. I'm staff meteorologist Bill Jackman on the Virginia News Network.
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1: Mostly sunny to partly sunny skies this afternoon. Pleasant near 75. Mainly clear tonight. Low in the mid-50s. Blue skies. Sunshine tomorrow, 80. Mainly clear tomorrow night, 55 to 60. And sunny, 80 degrees on Wednesday. Sunny 80 Thursday and mostly sunny on Friday with a high around 80 degrees. I'm staff meteorologist Bill Jackman on the Virginia News Network.
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0: Mostly sunny to partly sunny skies this afternoon. Pleasant near 75. Mainly clear tonight. Low in the mid-50s. Blue skies. Sunshine tomorrow, 80. Mainly clear tomorrow night, 55 to 60. And sunny, 80 degrees on Wednesday. Sunny, 80 Thursday. And mostly sunny on Friday with a high around 80 degrees. I'm staff meteorologist Bill Jackman on the Virginia News Network.
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1: Mostly sunny to partly sunny skies this afternoon. Pleasant near 75. Mainly clear tonight. Low in the mid-50s. Blue skies, sunshine tomorrow, 80. Mainly clear tomorrow night, 55 to 60. And sunny, 80 degrees on Wednesday. Sunny, 80 Thursday. And mostly sunny on Friday with a high around 80 degrees. I'm staff meteorologist Bill Jackman on the Virginia News Network.
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1: 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Hey.

0: Mostly sunny to partly sunny skies this afternoon. Pleasant near 75. Mainly clear tonight. Low in the mid-50s. Blue skies. Sunshine tomorrow, 80. Mainly clear tomorrow night, 55 to 60. And sunny, 80 degrees on Wednesday. Sunny, 80 Thursday. And mostly sunny on Friday with a high around 80 degrees. I'm staff meteorologist Bill Jackman on the Virginia News Network.
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1: Mostly sunny to partly sunny skies this afternoon, pleasant near 75. Mainly clear tonight, low in the mid-50s, blue skies, sunshine tomorrow, 80. Mainly clear tomorrow night, 55 to 60, and sunny, 80 degrees on Wednesday. Sunny 80 Thursday and mostly sunny on Friday with a high around 80 degrees. I'm staff meteorologist Bill Jackwoman on the Virginia News Network.
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0: Mostly sunny to partly sunny skies this afternoon. Pleasant near 75. Mainly clear tonight. Low in the mid-50s. Blue skies. Sunshine tomorrow, 80. Mainly clear tomorrow night, 55 to 60. And sunny, 80 degrees on Wednesday. Sunny, 80 Thursday. And mostly sunny on Friday with a high around 80 degrees. I'm staff meteorologist Bill Jackwoman on the Virginia News Network.
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1: Mostly sunny to partly sunny skies this afternoon, pleasant near 75. Mainly clear tonight, low in the mid-50s, blue skies, sunshine tomorrow, 80. Mainly clear tomorrow night, 55 to 60, and sunny, 80 degrees on Wednesday. Sunny 80 Thursday and mostly sunny on Friday with a high around 80 degrees. I'm staff meteorologist Bill Jackwoman on the Virginia News Network.
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0: Mostly sunny to partly sunny skies this afternoon. Pleasant near 75. Mainly clear tonight. Low in the mid-50s. Blue skies. Sunshine tomorrow, 80. Mainly clear tomorrow night, 55 to 60. And sunny, 80 degrees on Wednesday. Sunny, 80 Thursday. And mostly sunny on Friday with a high around 80 degrees. I'm staff meteorologist Bill Jackman on the Virginia News Network.
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1: Good morning, everyone. Mostly sunny for today with a high of 85. Mostly clear, 55 to 60 tonight. Mostly sunny tomorrow, 85, and then partly sunny on Thursday. Late day shower, thunderstorm, 85. More clouds Friday, late day shower, thunderstorm, mid-80s. Mostly sunny on Saturday, 80 to 85, and Sunday mostly sunny. An afternoon shower, thunderstorm, 80 to 85. I'm staff meteorologist Bill Jackman on the Virginia News Network.
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0: Good morning, everyone. Mostly sunny for today with a high of 85. Mostly clear, 55 to 60 tonight. Mostly sunny tomorrow, 85, and then partly sunny on Thursday. Late day shower, thunderstorm, 85. More clouds Friday, late day shower, thunderstorm, mid-80s. Mostly sunny on Saturday, 80 to 85. And Sunday, mostly sunny. An afternoon shower, thunderstorm, 80 to 85. I'm staff meteorologist Bill Jackman on the Virginia News Network.
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2: A suspect is in custody in connection with a fatal 2023 shooting in Norfolk. 45-year-old Lamont Fortson has been charged with second-degree murder in the death of 58-year-old Kenneth Perry. Police say Fortson was incarcerated on unrelated charges in Florida. After his release, he was extradited to Norfolk. Virginia sits near the front of AI's workplace shakeup.
3: According to a Smart Assets study released Monday, Virginia holds the country's second largest share of jobs vulnerable to AI disruption, with at-risk roles making up almost 5% of statewide employment. State workforce agency Virginia Works notes federal contracts, tech firms, and data centers are heavily concentrated in Northern Virginia, driving workplace changes faster than most other states. The most exposed fields do include computer science, finance, legal services, and administrative support. I'm Katie Gray.
2: Fairfax County supervisors are expected to vote today on permanently restoring crossing guards at 10 high schools. The positions were eliminated earlier this year as part of budget cuts, but guards were temporarily brought back after several students were struck by vehicles. A county proposal calls for 11 crossing guard positions at an annual cost of about $708,000. Some school board members say the plan does not go far enough because 16 high schools would remain without crossing guards. The Supreme Court is rejecting the Trump administration's attempt to restrict mail-in voting. The High Court said Monday that it would not consider the emergency application the Trump administration filed seeking to block a lower court ruling that said the regulation was most likely unlawful. The decision blocks the U.S. Postal Service from implementing the new restrictions that were set to go into effect. Two conservative justices, Clarence Thomas and Samuel Alito, dissented. I'm Rebecca Hughes.
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7: Good morning, everyone. Mostly sunny for today with a high of 85. Mostly clear, 55 to 60 tonight. Mostly sunny tomorrow, 85, and then partly sunny on Thursday. Late day shower, thunderstorm, 85. More clouds Friday, late day shower, thunderstorm, mid-80s. Mostly sunny on Saturday, 80 to 85. And Sunday, mostly sunny. An afternoon shower, thunderstorm, 80 to 85. I'm staff meteorologist Bill Jackman on the Virginia News Network.
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0: Good morning, everyone. Mostly sunny for today with a high of 85. Mostly clear, 55 to 60 tonight. Mostly sunny tomorrow, 85, and then partly sunny on Thursday. Late day shower, thunderstorm, 85. More clouds Friday, late day shower, thunderstorm, mid-80s. Mostly sunny on Saturday, 80 to 85. And Sunday, mostly sunny. An afternoon shower, thunderstorm, 80 to 85. I'm staff meteorologist Bill Jackman on the Virginia News Network.
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2: A student is hospitalized with life-threatening injuries after an assault at Meadowbrook High School in Chesterfield County. Police say this happened yesterday when the boy got into a fight with another student. That student was arrested and charged with aggravated malicious wounding under the juvenile code. He's being held in juvenile detention. Police are still searching for three men accused of stabbing a 16-year-old in Woodbridge. Investigators say the teen was walking to a relative's home on Carrydale Road early Saturday when the men approached him, assaulted him, and stabbed him in the lower body and hand. A family member drove the teen to the hospital.

0: hospital where he was treated and expected to survive. Virginia is rolling out a new effort aimed at helping working parents afford childcare while helping employers keep workers.
1: The Virginia Early Childhood Foundation is developing a new program called Ready Together VA, created by the General Assembly and funded with $25 million in the state budget. As the foundation expands, the program will combine public and private dollars to help employers support child care costs for their workforce. Organizers say the goal is to expand access to child care while learning what approaches work best for both businesses and families as the program takes shape. I'm Katie Gray.
0: A new study shows that a rare but serious brain condition has been seen in a small number of people taking popular GLP-1 weight loss drugs. A severe deficiency of vitamin B1, also known as thiamine, can cause Wernicke encephalopathy, a rare neurological disorder. Researchers found 15 cases reported in 2023 and 2024 among people taking the medications, including Ozempic, Wegovy, Mounjaro, and Zepbound. GLP-1s can contribute to vitamin deficiencies by suppressing appetite and decreasing food intake, which can include foods rich in vitamin B1. The vitamin is essential for proper nerve function. I'm Rebecca Hughes.
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5: Good morning, everyone. Mostly sunny for today with a high of 85. Mostly clear, 55 to 60 tonight. Mostly sunny tomorrow, 85, and then partly sunny on Thursday. Late day shower, thunderstorm, 85. More clouds Friday, late day shower, thunderstorm, mid-80s. Mostly sunny on Saturday, 80 to 85. And Sunday, mostly sunny. An afternoon shower, thunderstorm, 80 to 85. I'm staff meteorologist Bill Jackman on the Virginia News Network.
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0: Good morning, everyone. Mostly sunny for today with a high of 85. Mostly clear, 55 to 60 tonight. Mostly sunny tomorrow, 85, and then partly sunny on Thursday. Late day shower, thunderstorm, 85. More clouds Friday, late day shower, thunderstorm, mid-80s. Mostly sunny on Saturday, 80 to 85, and Sunday mostly sunny. An afternoon shower, thunderstorm, 80 to 85. I'm staff meteorologist Bill Jackman on the Virginia News Network.
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2: A suspect is in custody in connection with a fatal 2023 shooting in Norfolk. 45-year-old Lamont Fortson has been charged with second-degree murder in the death of 58-year-old Kenneth Perry. Police say Fortson was incarcerated on unrelated charges in Florida. After his release, he was extradited to Norfolk. Virginia sits near the front of AI's workplace shakeup.
3: According to a Smart Assets study released Monday, Virginia holds the country's second largest share of jobs vulnerable to AI disruption, with at-risk roles making up almost 5% of statewide employment. State workforce agency Virginia Works notes federal contracts, tech firms, and data centers are heavily concentrated in Northern Virginia, driving workplace changes faster than most other states. The most exposed fields do include computer science, finance, legal services, and administrative support. I'm Katie Gray.
2: Fairfax County supervisors are expected to vote today on permanently restoring crossing guards at 10 high schools. The positions were eliminated earlier this year as part of budget cuts, but guards were temporarily brought back after several students were struck by vehicles. A county proposal calls for 11 crossing guard positions at an annual cost of about $708,000. Some school board members say the plan does not go far enough because 16 high schools would remain without crossing guards. The Supreme Court is rejecting the Trump administration's attempt to restrict mail-in voting. The High Court said Monday that it would not consider the emergency application the Trump administration filed seeking to block a lower court ruling that said the regulation was most likely unlawful. The decision blocks the U.S. Postal Service from implementing the new restrictions that were set to go into effect. Two conservative justices, Clarence Thomas and Samuel Alito, dissented. I'm Rebecca Hughes.
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5: Time now for a minute in the garden with Andre Viet.
6: Are you tired of staking your perennials? Here are some cultural tricks that will reduce your need for staking. Most perennials need adequate light so they don't become leggy. In addition, new research has shown that plants that have plenty of growing space and are buffeted by winds and breezes are going to grow shorter and be more stocky. Happy gardening. I'm Andre Viet.
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8: Good morning, everyone. Mostly sunny for today with a high of 85. Mostly clear, 55 to 60 tonight. Mostly sunny tomorrow, 85, and then partly sunny on Thursday. Late day shower, thunderstorm, 85. More clouds Friday, late day shower, thunderstorm, mid-80s. Mostly

0: Sunny on Saturday, 80 to 85, and Sunday mostly sunny. An afternoon shower, thunderstorm, 80 to 85. I'm staff meteorologist Bill Jackman on the Virginia News Network.
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0: Good morning, everyone. Mostly sunny for today with a high of 85. Mostly clear, 55 to 60 tonight. Mostly sunny tomorrow, 85, and then partly sunny on Thursday. Late day shower, thunderstorm, 85. More clouds Friday, late day shower, thunderstorm, mid-80s. Mostly sunny on Saturday, 80 to 85. And Sunday, mostly sunny. An afternoon shower, thunderstorm, 80 to 85. I'm staff meteorologist Bill Jackman on the Virginia News Network.
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1: Chief Mike here again from the Galax Fire Department with another segment of Chatting with the Chief. 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
1: If you're a believer, you are homesick for heaven. Paul said it well in Philippians chapter 3, verse 20, where he said, our citizenship is in heaven, from which we eagerly await the return of our Lord Jesus Christ. You see, we long for our greater home. Our home is in heaven. You miss those relatives that have gone on to heaven ahead of you? That's a good thing. You will be reunited with them because that's what lasts forever. We are to be homesick for that great eternal home, but it should also cause us to want to spread the good news of Christ, to invite everyone to this wonderful home that Christ has gone ahead of us and prepared a place for us. Homesickness is good for the Christian, and let's tell everyone about the gospel while we still have time before we enter our eternal home.
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0: Good morning, everyone. Mostly sunny for today with a high of 85. Mostly clear, 55 to 60 tonight. Mostly sunny tomorrow, 85, and then partly sunny on Thursday. Late day shower, thunderstorm, 85. More clouds Friday, late day shower, thunderstorm, mid-80s. Mostly sunny on Saturday, 80 to 85, and Sunday mostly sunny. An afternoon shower, thunderstorm, 80 to 85. I'm staff meteorologist Bill Jackman on the Virginia News Network.
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2: An Apple AirTag helped a Newport News business owner track down his stolen food trailer and led police to an arrest. Duchesne Hurd says the trailer disappeared from private property, but he used a tracking device to locate it in Chesapeake before calling police. Officers arrested 45-year-old Ryan Ashley Looper on a charge of possession of stolen property, Hurd calling him.
3: He did it as a thief, a crook, a bum, a slouch. And whoever else got something stolen around here, they said it's more stolen stuff in the truck.
2: Police say they also recovered items believed to have been stolen from another city, and the investigation remains ongoing. Police in James City County are now enforcing speed cameras in work zones along I-64. This safety program began August 14th with a 30-day warning period. Motorists who fail to abide by the posted work zone speed limit will receive a $100 civil summons. The city of Roanoke says it has cleared a backlog of zoning, historic, and building permit reviews that had slowed development projects for months. City officials say permit reviews that once took 5 to 6 weeks are now being completed within a target window of 1 to 2 weeks. WSLS reports the improvements follow an assessment ordered by City Manager Valerie Turner after staffing shortages, leadership turnover, and outdated systems created delays. Officials say permit issuance has increased while the number of active reviews has dropped significantly. Today is National Voter Registration Day. Tammy Trujillo reports.
4: It's the day created in 2012 with the goal of trying to get as many Americans registered to vote as possible before upcoming elections. 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
2: Good morning, everyone. Mostly sunny for today with a high of 85. Mostly clear, 55 to 60 tonight. Mostly sunny tomorrow, 85, and then partly sunny on Thursday. Late day shower, thunderstorm, 85. More clouds Friday, late day shower, thunderstorm, mid-80s. Mostly sunny on Saturday, 80 to 85. And Sunday, mostly sunny. An afternoon shower, thunderstorm, 80 to 85. I'm staff meteorologist Bill Jackman on the Virginia News Network.
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0: Good morning, everyone. Mostly sunny for today with a high of 85. Mostly clear, 55 to 60 tonight. Mostly sunny tomorrow, 85, and then partly sunny on Thursday. Late day shower, thunderstorm, 85. More clouds Friday, late day shower, thunderstorm, mid-80s. Mostly sunny on Saturday, 80 to 85. And Sunday, mostly sunny. An afternoon shower, thunderstorm, 80 to 85. I'm staff meteorologist Bill Jackman on the Virginia News Network.
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0: Would you help your neighbor if their house was on fire or if they were in need of an ambulance? 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Well, your area fire departments, rescue squads, and police officers need your help so they can help your neighbors. If you see flashing lights behind you while you're driving, please slowly and safely move to the right and allow the vehicle to pass. 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And if you see emergency lights ahead of you on the roadway, slow down and move over. Give first responders extra room and extra attention so they can go home to their families. Please move over. It's the law. Stay safe, and as always, stay tuned to this station for more segments of Chatting with the Chief.
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2: Some Waynesboro residents have concerns about a major manufacturing project and the way information has been shared with the public.
3: For some Waynesboro residents, the biggest issue isn't the facility itself. It's whether the public has had enough of a voice before decisions were made. WHSV reports residents of Waynesboro, Staunton, and Augusta County continue to raise concerns about Northrop Grumman's planned aerospace manufacturing facility and say they want greater transparency moving forward. Some are now calling for additional safeguards, including independent monitoring of emissions, as state regulators review permit applications tied to the project. The DEQ will hold another public hearing at 6 p.m. Tuesday inside Waynesboro High School's auditorium. I'm Thomas Cage.
2: Many Virginia couples are opting for smaller ceremonies to save money while tying the knot.
4: Allison Butler and her fiancé say they planned their wedding in just 6 days after facing financial and personal challenges. They opted for a free ceremony at their local public library to save money. The Post and Courier reports that there appears to be a growing trend, as other couples also say they're choosing non-traditional venues like beaches and state parks for their weddings to reduce costs. These unconventional weddings appealing to the popularity, as the average cost for the big day can range from anywhere from $12,000 to $40,000 in the U.S. I'm Katie Gray.
2: Many parents are experiencing empty nest syndrome for the first time this past few weeks with students now off to college. Scott Pringle reports.
5: Susan Albers is a psychologist at the Cleveland Clinic, and she says it's normal to feel sadness, loneliness, hopelessness, and other emotions during the time right after your children head off to college.
6: It's important to stay connected without hovering. Set a time throughout the week that is convenient for both of you so that you can check in and stay connected.
5: She says if feelings of empty nest syndrome don't go away or start having a big impact on you, it's time to seek help from a mental health professional.
2: I'm Rebecca Hughes.
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1: Good morning, everyone. Mostly sunny for today with a high of 85. Mostly clear, 55 to 60 tonight. Mostly sunny tomorrow, 85, and then partly sunny on Thursday. Late day shower, thunderstorm, 85. More clouds Friday, late day shower, thunderstorm, mid-80s. Mostly sunny on Saturday, 80 to 85. And Sunday, mostly sunny. An afternoon shower, thunderstorm, 80 to 85. I'm staff meteorologist Bill Jackman on the Virginia News Network.

Good afternoon. You are tuned into Beaching with Betty on WCGX The Cat. We're glad to have you along on this Tuesday, the 15th day of September. Teddy, Don't Let Go. Billy Scott is what we just heard. Don't Let Go. Teddy Pendergrass before that. The More I Get, The More I Want. Yeah, Rhonda McDaniel was Good Thing. We also heard from The Temptations and My Girl. And we started our show off with, of course, the chairman of the board and Everything's Tuesday, which it is Tuesday all day long today. We've got some cloudy skies, 66 degrees. Our current temperature reading may make it up to 75 this afternoon. And a low for tonight is 59 with mainly clear skies. So, yes, welcome to Tuesday and welcome to Beaching with Betty. We're here every day, Monday through Thursday, 12 noon to 1, playing your favorites in Carolina beach music, soul, R&B, and just some feel-good music to get you through your lunchtime hour. And I hope we're making you feel a little bit better today. As we continue on with more music, got the OGs for you with Are We Having Fun? The OGs are going to be at Riverfest in Eden, North Carolina. So go check them out this Saturday in Eden, North Carolina for that big Riverfest festival they're having in Eden. It goes on Friday and Saturday, but you can catch the OGs performing for you on Saturday. So go see them. So we got them right now for you on Beaching with Betty.

Carolina. So go check them out this Saturday in Eden, North Carolina, for that big Riverfest festival they're having in Eden. It goes on Friday and Saturday, but you can catch the OGs performing for you on Saturday. So go see them. So we got them right now for you on Beaching with Betty.

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2: Beachin' with Betty on WCGX, The Cat. It's very beachy.

Good afternoon. You're beaching with Betty on WCGX The Cat. David Ruffin right there for you. Walk Away From Love at about 12:38 in the afternoon. We got some cloudy skies, 66 degrees. Current temperature reading here at the Cat Studios in Galax, Virginia. We may make it up into the 70s this afternoon. As we continue on with more music here on Beaching with Betty, going to take you back a few years. Going to go back to 1966 for this next song. Number one song for Mr. Percy Sledge. When a Man Loves a Woman. Here on Beaching with Betty. Good afternoon.

Trumpets, music from the OJs, Darlin' Darlin' Baby. We also heard from Delbert McClinton, Leap of Faith, and the Commodores before that with the Betty song, as our loyal listener Stuart calls it, Lady, You Bring Me Up. Thank you, Stuart, for requesting some of the Betty songs today. We appreciate you. And appreciate that liner Stuart did for us. That was so nice, and I love it. So thank you. You are Beaching with Betty here on WCGX The Cat. Had a good time over the weekend. I got to go. I actually went and seen Cassette Rewind because I love those guys. I love the 80s. They're great with the 80s songs. I love the 80s. Very partial to them. And they do such a great job. Cassette Rewind, I believe they're out of Charlotte.

Charlotte, North Carolina, but they came up to Dobson. So I want to thank Dobson and all those folks who had any part of bringing Cassette Rewind to them, to that their Rock the Block party that they had Saturday evening. I've had a few showers, but it didn't really affect it. We got to see the whole show, and it was just awesome. And I just wanted to thank the folks who were in charge of that and who were in charge of bringing Cassette Rewind to Dobson, North Carolina. Thank you so much. Had a great, great time. No, other folks stayed around town, and they went to Hillsville to the Band of Oz concert. So I know they had a great time over the weekend. Band of Oz was in Hillsville, Virginia, for their second Saturday concert and cruising event. And I'm sure they did this song right here. And I'm sure everyone had a great time. Band of Oz, Ocean Boulevard, beaching with Betty.

Oh, yeah. Carolina beach music at its finest right there. The Band of Oz, Ocean Boulevard. Now, you may have seen them in Hillsville. If you missed them, you're going to get to see them in Mount Airy, North Carolina next week. Next Thursday, September 24th, the Band of Oz does return for the Blackman Amphitheater 7:30 p.m. Concert. And actually, next week, they're celebrating Mayberry Days in Mount Airy, North Carolina. So they've got several concerts next week. It actually starts Tuesday with Too Much Sylvia on the 22nd. The Embers featuring Craig Willard on the 23rd. And then the 24th is the Band of Oz. So just mark that on your calendar. They start at Tuesday next week because of the Mayberry Days they'll be celebrating in Mount Airy, North Carolina. Now, this week at the Blackman Amphitheater, we'll bring you the Holiday Band back on the stage this Friday night and Fat City on Saturday. All concerts begin at 7:30 p.m. That's going to do it for me on this edition of BTN with Betty. Thank you so much for tuning my way today. I'll be back tomorrow at 12 noon. We'll do it all over again. And of course, whatever you do, whoever you encounter today, I do encourage you to spread love and kindness to each and every person we meet. We don't know what that other person is going through. And just a little smile, a little hello, a nice gesture would, you know, might just turn their whole day around, maybe even their life. You just don't know what they're going through. So let's just be kind to each other and make this world a better place, one person at a time. Thank you guys so much. We've got great music all day on WCGX, so stay with us. I'm going to leave you with the number one song from the Holiday Band. Yeah, they've made it up to number one on several beach music charts with this song right here, and maybe he'll do it for us Friday night at the Blackman Amphitheater. The Holiday Band and Mike Taylor with Music Makes the World Go Round, and it sure does. Thanks for Beaching with Betty.

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2: An Apple AirTag helped a Newport News business owner track down his stolen food trailer and led police to an arrest. Duchesne Hurd says the trailer disappeared from private property, but he used a tracking device to locate it in Chesapeake before calling police. Officers arrested 45-year-old Ryan Ashley Looper on a charge of possession of stolen property, Hurd calling him.
3: He did it as a thief, a crook, a bum, a slouch. And whoever else got something stolen around here, they said it's more stolen stuff in the truck.
2: Police say they also recovered items believed to have been stolen from another city, and the investigation remains ongoing. Police in James City County are now enforcing speed cameras in work zones along I-64. This safety program began August 14th with a 30-day warning period. Motorists who fail to abide by the posted work zone speed limit will receive a $100 civil summons. The city of Roanoke says it has cleared a backlog of zoning, historic, and building permit reviews that had slowed development projects for months. City officials say permit reviews that once took 5 to 6 weeks are now being completed within a target window of 1 to 2 weeks. WSLS reports the improvements follow an assessment ordered by City Manager Valerie Turner after staffing shortages, leadership turnover, and outdated systems created delays. Officials say permit issuance has increased while the number of active reviews has dropped significantly. Today is National Voter Registration Day. Tammy Trujillo reports.
4: It's the day created in 2012 with the goal of trying to get as many Americans registered to vote as possible before upcoming elections. 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You can learn more at NationalVoterRegistrationDay.org.
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8: Good morning, everyone. Mostly sunny for today with a high of 85. Mostly clear, 55 to 60 tonight. Mostly sunny tomorrow, 85, and then partly sunny on Thursday. Late day shower, thunderstorm, 85. More clouds Friday, late day shower, thunderstorm, mid-80s. Mostly sunny on Saturday, 80 to 85. And Sunday, mostly sunny. An afternoon shower, thunderstorm, 80 to 85. I'm staff meteorologist Bill Jackman on the Virginia News Network.
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0: Good morning, everyone. Mostly sunny for today with a high of 85. Mostly clear, 55 to 60 tonight. Mostly sunny tomorrow, 85, and then partly sunny on Thursday. Late day shower, thunderstorm, 85. More clouds Friday, late day shower, thunderstorm, mid-80s. Mostly sunny on Saturday, 80 to 85. And Sunday, mostly sunny. An afternoon shower, thunderstorm, 80 to 85. I'm staff meteorologist Bill Jackman on the Virginia News Network.
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2: 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And as always, stay tuned to this station for more fire safety tips.
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0: If you're a believer, you are homesick for heaven. Paul said it well in Philippians chapter 3, verse 20, where he said, "Our citizenship is in heaven, from which we eagerly await the return of our Lord Jesus Christ." You see, we long for our greater home. Our home is in heaven. You miss those relatives that have gone on to heaven ahead of you?

0: you, that's a good thing. You will be reunited with them because that's what lasts forever. We are to be homesick for that great eternal home, but it should also cause us to want to spread the good news of Christ, to invite everyone to this wonderful home that Christ has gone ahead of us and prepared a place for us. Homesickness is good for the Christian, and let's tell everyone about the gospel while we still have time before we enter our eternal home.
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0: Good morning, everyone. Mostly sunny for today with a high of 85. Mostly clear, 55 to 60 tonight. Mostly sunny tomorrow, 85, and then partly sunny on Thursday. Late day shower, thunderstorm, 85. More clouds Friday, late day shower, thunderstorm, mid-80s. Mostly sunny on Saturday, 80 to 85, and Sunday mostly sunny. An afternoon shower, thunderstorm, 80 to 85. I'm staff meteorologist Bill Jackman on the Virginia News Network.
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2: A longtime Virginia bookkeeper is admitting to stealing over $200,000 from her employer to fund personal shopping sprees. According to the DOJ, 60-year-old Angela Sue Conley pleaded guilty to mail and wire fraud in a five-year scheme. Investigators say Conley used her 40 years running company payroll to secretly pay off a personal credit card and buy nearly 500 items. Conley now faces federal prison time at her upcoming sentencing. With upgraded points ranking Virginia second for social media obsession, a dangerous new viral school trend is hitting local classrooms.
3: What may look like a prank online is being treated much more seriously in the real world. Officials say the viral Cat in the Hat trend uses AI-generated images and videos to create threatening scenarios that have sparked concern at schools across the region. Campbell County Public Schools and Appomattox Middle School have both warned families about the trend. Criminologist Dr. Todd Burke tells WSET even posts meant as jokes can lead to law enforcement investigations, school discipline, and potentially criminal charges. I'm Thomas Cage.
2: A Virginia business owner didn't wait long to look for his stolen food trailer and says technology helped him track it down.
4: When Duchesne Hurd got home from work and discovered his food trailer was gone, he decided to do some investigating of his own. Hurd tells WAVY he used an Apple AirTag hidden inside the trailer to track it from Newport News to a home in Chesapeake.
5: I made the report in Newport News. They told me to give him a couple of days. I said, no, I'm going to give you a couple of hours. Went on my phone, tracked it down, got in my car, drove out here. Found it.
4: After Hurd alerted police, officers arrested 45-year-old Ryan Ashley Looper on a charge of possession of stolen property. Investigators say they also recovered items that may have been stolen from another city. I'm Rebecca Hughes.
2: And I'm Katie Gray.
6: VNN News on the Virginia News Network.
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1: Good morning, everyone. Mostly sunny for today with a high of 85. Mostly clear, 55 to 60 tonight. Mostly sunny tomorrow, 85, and then partly sunny on Thursday. Late day shower, thunderstorm, 85. More clouds Friday, late day shower, thunderstorm, mid-80s. Mostly sunny on Saturday, 80 to 85. And Sunday, mostly sunny. An afternoon shower, thunderstorm, 80 to 85. I'm staff meteorologist Bill Jackman on the Virginia News Network.
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0: Good morning, everyone. Mostly sunny for today with a high of 85. Mostly clear, 55 to 60 tonight. Mostly sunny tomorrow, 85, and then partly sunny on Thursday. Late day shower, thunderstorm, 85. More clouds Friday, late day shower, thunderstorm, mid-80s. Mostly sunny on Saturday, 80 to 85. And Sunday, mostly sunny. An afternoon shower, thunderstorm, 80 to 85. I'm staff meteorologist Bill Jackman on the Virginia News Network.
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down. Your night takes its time. About to check outside the game. And you know what I'm talking about. 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
2: The attorney for the mother of the 9-year-old boy who died during a swim RVA North summer camp says the boy was underwater for 10 minutes before being pulled out. Attorney Mark Crudy says an independent investigation found 9-year-old King Overton was pulled from the pool by a bystander, not a lifeguard, and his body was discovered after a 7-year-old spotted him. The attorneys also say participants in the summer camp were left unsupervised during free swim. Overton had attended the camp for one day, and his mother says she told the staff at Swim RVA North that her son did not know how to swim. A new debate over divorce laws is emerging in states across the country, including right here in Virginia. More from Thomas Cage.
3: Relatively modern legal framework is becoming part of a new cultural and political debate. Some conservatives are pushing to make divorce harder to obtain, renewing discussions about so-called no-fault divorce laws. The Virginia Mercury reports the issue has drawn increased attention in Virginia.

0: Following the deaths of Serena Fairfax and former Lieutenant Governor Justin Fairfax during a prolonged divorce battle. Supporters of no-fault divorce say it provides a path out of unhappy or abusive marriages, while critics argue current laws can weaken family stability. The debate is now gaining traction in several states. I'm Thomas Cage.
1: September is Prostate Cancer Awareness Month. A new survey shows that just 20% of men know that drinking milk and other dairy products can increase the risk of prostate cancer. About two-thirds of respondents say that they would consider avoiding dairy after hearing that. Several studies also show that plant-based diets lower the risk of prostate cancer. The American Cancer Society says about 1 in 8 men will be diagnosed with prostate cancer during their lifetime. I'm Katie Gray.
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5: Good morning, everyone. Mostly sunny for today with a high of 85. Mostly clear, 55 to 60 tonight. Mostly sunny tomorrow, 85, and then partly sunny on Thursday. Late day shower, thunderstorm, 85. More clouds Friday, late day shower, thunderstorm, mid-80s. Mostly sunny on Saturday, 80 to 85. And Sunday, mostly sunny. An afternoon shower, thunderstorm, 80 to 85. I'm staff meteorologist Bill Jackman on the Virginia News Network.
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0: Good morning, everyone. Mostly sunny for today with a high of 85. Mostly clear, 55 to 60 tonight. Mostly sunny tomorrow, 85, and then partly sunny on Thursday. Late day shower, thunderstorm, 85. More clouds Friday, late day shower, thunderstorm, mid-80s. Mostly sunny on Saturday, 80 to 85. And Sunday, mostly sunny. An afternoon shower, thunderstorm, 80 to 85. I'm staff meteorologist Bill Jackman on the Virginia News Network.
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0: On Saturday, 80 to 85, and Sunday, mostly sunny. An afternoon shower, thunderstorm, 80 to 85. I'm staff meteorologist Bill Jackman on the Virginia News Network.
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2: A longtime Virginia bookkeeper is admitting to stealing over $200,000 from her employer to fund personal shopping sprees. According to the DOJ, 60-year-old Angela Sue Conley pleaded guilty to mail and wire fraud in a five-year scheme. Investigators say Conley used her 40 years running company payroll to secretly pay off a personal credit card and buy nearly 500 items. Conley now faces federal prison time at her upcoming sentencing. With upgraded points ranking Virginia second for social media obsession, a dangerous new viral school trend is hitting local classrooms.
3: What may look like a prank online is being treated much more seriously in the real world. Officials say the viral Cat in the Hat trend uses AI-generated images and videos to create threatening scenarios that have sparked concern at schools across the region. Campbell County Public Schools and Appomattox Middle School have both warned families about the trend. Criminologist Dr. Todd Burke tells WSET even posts meant as jokes can lead to law enforcement investigations, school discipline, and potentially criminal charges. I'm Thomas Cage.
2: A Virginia business owner didn't wait long to look for his stolen food trailer and says technology helped him track it down.
4: When Duchesne Hurd got home from work and discovered his food trailer was gone, he decided to do some investigating of his own. Hurd tells WAVY he used an Apple AirTag hidden inside the trailer to track it from Newport News to a home in Chesapeake.
5: I made the report in Newport News. They told me to give him a couple of days. I said, no, I'm going to give you a couple of hours. Went on my phone, tracked it down, got in my car, drove out here. Found it.
4: After Hurd alerted police, officers arrested 45-year-old Ryan Ashley Looper on a charge of possession of stolen property. Investigators say they also recovered items that may have been stolen from another city. I'm Rebecca Hughes.
2: And I'm Katie Gray.
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9: Good morning, everyone. Mostly sunny for today with a high of 85. Mostly clear, 55 to 60 tonight. Mostly sunny tomorrow, 85, and then partly sunny on Thursday. Late day shower, thunderstorm, 85. More clouds Friday, late day shower, thunderstorm, mid-80s. Mostly sunny on Saturday, 80 to 85. And Sunday, mostly sunny. An afternoon shower, thunderstorm, 80 to 85. I'm staff meteorologist Bill Jackman on the Virginia News Network.
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0: Good morning, everyone. Mostly sunny for today with a high of 85. Mostly clear, 55 to 60 tonight. Mostly sunny tomorrow, 85, and then partly sunny on Thursday. Late day shower, thunderstorm, 85. More clouds Friday, late day shower, thunderstorm, mid-80s. Mostly sunny on Saturday, 80 to 85, and Sunday mostly sunny. An afternoon shower, thunderstorm, 80 to 85. I'm staff meteorologist Bill Jackman on the Virginia News Network.
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2: The attorney for the mother of the 9-year-old boy who died during a Swim RVA North summer camp says the boy was underwater for 10 minutes before being pulled out. Attorney Mark Crudy says an independent investigation found 9-year-old King Overton was pulled from the pool by a bystander, not a lifeguard, and his body was discovered after a 7-year-old spotted him. The attorneys also say participants in the summer camp were left unsupervised during free swim. Overton had attended the camp for one day, and his mother says she told the staff at Swim RVA North that her son did not know how to swim. A new debate over divorce laws is emerging in states across the country, including right here in Virginia. More from Thomas Cage.
3: Relatively modern legal framework is becoming part of a new cultural and political debate. Some conservatives are pushing to make divorce harder to obtain, renewing discussions about so-called no-fault divorce laws. The Virginia Mercury reports the issue has drawn increased attention in Virginia following the deaths of Serena Fairfax and former Lieutenant Governor Justin Fairfax during a prolonged divorce battle. Supporters of no-fault divorce say it provides a path out of unhappy or abusive marriages, while critics argue current laws can weaken family stability. The debate is now gaining traction in several states. I'm Thomas Cage.
2: September is Prostate Cancer Awareness Month. A new survey shows that just 20% of men know that drinking milk and other dairy products can increase the risk of prostate cancer. About two-thirds of respondents say that they would consider avoiding dairy after hearing that. Several studies also show that plant-based diets lower the risk of prostate cancer. The American Cancer Society says about 1 in 8 men will be diagnosed with prostate cancer during their lifetime. I'm Katie Gray.
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6: Good morning, everyone. Mostly sunny for today with a high of 85. Mostly clear, 55 to 60 tonight. Mostly sunny tomorrow, 85, and then partly sunny on Thursday. Late day shower, thunderstorm, 85. More clouds Friday, late day shower, thunderstorm, mid-80s. Mostly

0: sunny on Saturday, 80 to 85, and Sunday mostly sunny, an afternoon shower, a thunderstorm, 80 to 85. I'm staff meteorologist Bill Jackman on the Virginia News Network.
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0: Good morning, everyone. Mostly sunny for today with a high of 85. Mostly clear, 55 to 60 tonight. Mostly sunny tomorrow, 85, and then partly sunny on Thursday. Late day shower, thunderstorm, 85. More clouds Friday, late day shower, thunderstorm, mid-80s. Mostly sunny on Saturday, 80 to 85. And Sunday, mostly sunny. An afternoon shower, thunderstorm, 80 to 85. I'm staff meteorologist Bill Jackman on the Virginia News Network.
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1: Good morning, everyone. Mostly sunny for today with a high of 85. Mostly clear, 55 to 60 tonight. Mostly sunny tomorrow, 85, and then partly sunny on Thursday. Late day shower, thunderstorm, 85. More clouds Friday, late day shower, thunderstorm, mid-80s. Mostly sunny on Saturday, 80 to 85, and Sunday mostly sunny. An afternoon shower, thunderstorm, 80 to 85. I'm staff meteorologist Bill Jackman on the Virginia News Network.
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0: Good morning, everyone. Mostly sunny for today with a high of 85. Mostly clear, 55 to 60 tonight. Mostly sunny tomorrow, 85, and then partly sunny on Thursday. Late day shower, thunderstorm, 85. More clouds Friday, late day shower, thunderstorm, mid-80s. Mostly sunny on Saturday, 80 to 85. And Sunday, mostly sunny. An afternoon shower, thunderstorm, 80 to 85. I'm staff meteorologist Bill Jackman on the Virginia News Network.
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